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1: 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I'm fading fast, not gonna last.

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1: Give the satisfaction asking how you're doing now. 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Look at you, cool guy, you got it. I see the parties and diamonds. 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I loved you truly. 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
2: 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Our colors will fade eventually, so if our time is running out, day after day, we'll make the mundane a masterpiece. Oh my, my, oh my, my love, I take one look at you, you're taking me